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hang up 911. 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It's coming out of U.S. Assisted Living, where it's coming from.

0: 370-270-704-6370. 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
1: Dementia patient recently received an iPhone. 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

0: for us. 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
1: 30 Central, that's going to be my call reference and I'm not with now. You can just place it on support the body took off. 50, are you 10-4?
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1: 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Send them code 1, reference chest pain, please.
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1: 11903 NC Highway 222. 11903 NC Highway 222.
2: 11903, correct.

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1: Yes, Arrival, time to clear.
2: 10-4, Destin Arrival, EMS 9 to clear. Respond.

Fire Assist EMS, 11903, NC Highway 222 West, cross of Ridgewood Drive, and NC Highway 231. Respond on operations 4.

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2: Still receiving multiple 911 calls from that same number, and they keep hanging up on us.
3: 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Do you know what unit it is that keeps calling?
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3: Informant.

Princeton First Responder. Charlie, abdominal pains. 201 West 3rd Street, cross of South Pine Street and South Elm Street. Respond on operations 6.

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1: 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However, they explain they have no enforceability of restricted phone access.
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Charlie Stroke, 10,908 NC Highway 222 West, cross of Whitley Road and Circle 7 Drive. 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

EMS is en route, field 5 scene security. It's going to be 910 East Street, 910 East Street. Caller advised the uncle on scene was cussing at the caller and hit another female. And Statesboro, multiple guns on scene as well.

0: Timor. The victim is going to be MLK and CJ Allen at the stop sign.
1: Timor.

0: Could you imagine that that was sitting by the church, not figure out the female was hurt in the back of the neck with a rag. No injuries, she's got the surgery.
1: Yorktown Road, there's going to be a Hispanic male on the scene. He's trespassing. He's trying to call the scene. They don't know who he is.
0: Female was hit with a rag. She has no injuries. They're going to make their decision if they want to come.

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1: 10-4. 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

0: 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Just passed Jeff Crow Road, 94 mile an hour, high traffic. 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
0: 10-4.
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0: 10-4.
2: Hey, L3, if he gets too dangerous, I need to back off a little bit.
1: Traffic, speed 79 right now, still southbound, number 421.
0: 10-4.

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Ten four.

0: mentioned leaving into town. Can we go ahead and spawn in the car?
1: Abbey Corner.
2: We're still 421 south, just past Highway 13.
1: 10-4, past Highway 13.

0: Berkeley Elementary School, still heading 421 south, 100 mile an hour. Light traffic.
1: 10-4, passing midway, still in 421 south.

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0: Have to call him back, or call him out if we need them.
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0: 10-4, I'll let him know.

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0: I've got 23 public service. He's 10-4, got a county unit with him. He does not have a clothing description. 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

0: 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Old Johnson and Salem Church Road. 10-4, it's going to be a white pickup truck with very bright lights.
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0: 10-4.

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1: I'll be on West Market and Front Street with North Carolina temporary tag. It's going to be on a red passenger car occupied two times.
0: Camel.

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doing a show on that 2009 Mercedes-Benz to a national general insurance company. 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

2701. That's going to come back to a 2026 Hyundai Elantra to a party subject at a Heat Wave Arena. It's going to be active negative 2-9.

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2: 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Can you, make contact with the key holder?

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1: 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We have a alarm in the open door.
2: I will see if we have any key holder information. I'm not showing anything recent.

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1: 1050 property damage only at the pilot. 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

0: I'm back to a 2020 Ram 2500 to a Chris Jenkins Jr. out of Benson. It's going to be limited expired negative 10.
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1: I-42 eastbound, just past the 330. John Frank King 2333. John Frank King 2333.
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welfare check at Red Hulk Place in NC Highway 210, Red Hulk in 210. It's going to be a white male laying in the middle of the road of the subdivision. He has a white shirt and he's laying on a red bag.

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0: 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It's going to be expired. Negative 10-9.
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0: 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The 2301. Three oh seven West Main Street. 307 West Main Street.

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Nettle first responders. Delta, difficulty breathing. 476, NC Highway 55. Cross of Lee Johnson Road and Red Roof, Maine. Respond on operations 4.

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Just for region 14, this is going to be a text 911, and it's going to actually, the person's going to be on Mueller Drive. We're trying to get a location. It's going to be in Clayton.

Meadow First Responders, Delta Difficulty Breathing, 476 NC Highway 55, cross of Lee Johnson Road and Red Roof Lane, respond on operations 4.

405, and others that gave an address of 310 Mueller. It's going to be coordinates that she was sent from this other person. She's possibly cut themselves.

0: 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Ten 46, 2001 Bay Valley Road, 2001 Bay Valley Road.
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Elevation fire. Commercial fire alarm. 444 Gilbert Road, cross of U.S. Highway 301 South and Woodall Dairy Road. Respond on operations 5.

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Charlie, abdominal pains. 3139, U.S. Highway 701, South, cross of Keene Road and Stewart Road. Respond on operations 6.

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Antioch first responders. Delta, difficulty breathing. 864 Creech Church Road, cross of Old Beulah Road and Johnson Road. Respond on operations 7.

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1: Currently westbound on Powhatan at the Wilson Mills Park. Workout 28 is going to be John Adam Edward 1011 JAE 1011 on a Dodge Charger station wagon, blue in color. Looks like one occupant. I'll advise when I'm stopped.

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Respond on operations 8.

0: 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Peacock Road, 260 Peacock Road.
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0: Oh. 18-10-4. 28-10-10-4.

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Respond on operations 8.

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1: Go ahead.
0: Hey, I'm not a cost cell phone. This is for I-40 Bridge, 28th Lincoln John, Lincoln 2228. Lincoln John, Lincoln 2228.
1: Sure.

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0: 28-14, 10-41.
1: 28-14, 10-4.

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1: Good.
0: Yeah, Vince VD, 25 there. Just being a turnover.
1: Sure.

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You have been taking it for your normal. Hey, I'll know it'll be boy 21486 835.

Karen Feltus, 2400. 27 Jayla Stancil of Wendell, it's going to be class C, expired, negative 2 nines. 27 on a Sephorian Holy of Lewisburg, it's going to be ID card only, negative 2 nines.

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0: 10-4, Kentucky 27 to Jessica Burr. Subject appears to be valid. Restriction 1, negative 2 nouns.

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1: 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Is that address in Clayton? Class C, I have negative 2-9.

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Respond on operations, 6.

0: fucking piece of damn. I got a 29 check on it.
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0: One Frank, Mary Frank, Union 155, X-ray 8, Lincoln Adam 38110. Also a 29 check on a 27 again.
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0: 27 on a Gregory Dwayne Joyner, Stagley Road in Kimberly. It's going to be Class C suspended, negative 2-9s. Your VIN comes back to a 2008 Ford Expedition to a Jesse Felix Lamanaco of Princeton. It's going to be expired with an inspection violation, negative 2-9s.

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1: Okay.
0: Since we had a walk up to the station, it'll be a chest pains call. Can you go ahead and dispatch an EMS unit and add Kenway first responders to the call, the emergency response?

I'm sorry, to a 2022 quality trailer to a Robert Jeffrey Quinn of 176 Hunters Run in Rayford. It's going to be active negative 2 nines.

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1: Office 1023, Wake Med. 10-4, I'll see you. Put it up tonight. Be in up.

0: 24/7 office. I got an updated address from this registry owner, so I'll be en route to that address in the call notes for potential update.
1: Yes, sir. Could you give Mr. Irving T. a call? Let him know I'm outside, please.

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1: 602, go ahead.
0: Main Street in Lava. Victor Edward William, 6353. 6353.
1: Yeah.

Stroke's first responders, Charlie Stroke, 606 North Baker Street, cross of East Lewis Street and East Hatcher Street, respond on operations 5.

0: Robbie, the guy just called, said he's in the shed in the back. I guess you went to the front door. Were you good? He sees home. Were you just terrified of the shed in the back?
1: 10-4. Father said he was at work.
0: Yeah, he just called me. He said he's there.
1: Oh, good, Hamlet. Thank you.
0: Oh, we got a Miami DOB from 729.

0: Good.
1: Confirm, I'm getting the match in DMV on that name and date of birth combination, negative 2 months.
0: Simple.
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0: Ten more,

3408. 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
0: Victor Andrew Victor 9302. Victor Andrew Victor 9302. Vehicles, I'm not 1061, but they're pulling into the photo.

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0: Yeah. We're closer than 43 to the sick person call. 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

Lombard Blanchard with Frank John Victor 4676. 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

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Respond on operations 7.

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William Victor William Mary Lincoln 73 Charles 29 Edward 55 2297. 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

0: 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Respond on operations 10.
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0: 2411. 2700, Donald Stephen Cummings of Preston Road in Smithfield. Semi class name suspended, negative 10 knots.
1: 10 for Lanky, 02, vehicle closing 26.

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ENS 41's en route to Clayton, Coast 3, Strip Alert. 10-4.

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Communications 7. Communications 8. 911 power maintenance. 2591 NC Highway 50 South. Cross of Searles Road and Strickland's Crossroads Road. Smithfield Station 1, Fire Assist EMS, 902 Berkshire Road, cross of West Edgerton Street and Cambridge Place.

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0: 10-4, just through 10-14, we've got a pending shooting investigation in Area 3. We've received multiple calls on that.
1: 10-4, you show me, right?
0: 10-4.

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It's going to be a Janice Brockington subject, advising that her boyfriend is verbally abusive, Jerry Hinton.

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0: Small Equus, Lincoln King, Lincoln, 1975. 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It'll be a 7 call pulse back and talk with.
1: It's 23. Did you copy my last traffic?
2: 10 more. You're 1023.
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0: Yeah.

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0: Okay.
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0: Yeah.

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0: 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We're getting ready to be passing it.
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number 27 on the Ishmael Clark of Fayetteville. A CDO. I got a valid negative chance.

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0: 426 Central, look at that, Illinois 281 ready.
1: 426, go ahead.
0: 54, copy. Thank you. And 602 out of Illinois, if I can read that, please.

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0: Timber, that 28 on a 2020 Nissan sedan to a IANS subject out of Chicago, Illinois, showing valid, no 29.
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0: 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Central 822.
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1: Temple.

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1: I'm over here on Richmond Bridge. 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
0: Victim left with ENS. So I'm going to see if
1: three, Mary Boy William, 8613 Summerwind Plantation and Horizon Trail.
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Respond on operations 5.

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1: History of depression, suicide attempts. 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
0: Robert King Boy 2036. Robert King Boy 2036.
1: Again, Robert King Boy 2036, a 2012 Lincoln Navigator to a William Newton of Vinton, shown expired 4/15/2026. Also has an inspection violation. Last inspected 3/31/2025. 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
0: Okay.

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1: Good.
0: They're pulling in the PVA, Carlos Sees, IGA on 301. Bow with that, Robert Boyd. Correction, Robert King Boyd 2036. Robert King Boyd 2036. Same will be on a white and color Lincoln Navigator occupies at least one time.

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0: 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Respond on Operations 7.
1: A park in front of a house at this point.

1164 Central, Seawood, North Carolina, 27, clear. Two five five three four one six again 3255 3416.

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0: 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Respond on operations 4.
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person, 131 Buchanan Lane. 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
1: Ocean David, showing 101 South Front Street, 101 South Front. 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
2: 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Princeton Fire, fire test call, 4910 Rains Crossroads Road. Cross of Princeton Kelly Road and Sunshine Road. Princeton Fire Department Station 2.

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Injured person, 8973 Kirby Road, cross of Fab Whitley Road and Frank Road.

care of level 20, level 1. Your 27th homicide could have been Alan Jacobs of Oklahoma. It's going to be Class B, valid, negative 2 months.

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1: 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Some 10 AC draws. 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
1: 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Edward John Paul 4811. It's going to be a white in color Ford Explorer.
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0: 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Delta, sick person. 2940, Beulah Town Road. Highway 222, West, and Old Stancil Road.
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0: For this 1046, do we get a callback number for the owner?
1: References call. Put me on at the license plate agency on South Brightleaf. They'll be making contact with that RP.
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A 2021 Jeep Wrangler to a Cornelio, subject of Wimberley Road in Willow Springs. That is valid, -29.

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0: Tokyo 1061. Clay Boulevard in front of the high school. 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Again, David 18 Union Adam X-ray. 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
0: 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Black Nissan Altima.

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0: 2712.
1: Yeah, just tried it. Mom said he went home again.
0: Yeah, where I was right down the road. Hadn't been there
1: lately. Yeah, well, yeah, I just left there. I just got 1023. I think I was moving across.

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1: 这会儿信了。

0: Oaks fire, vehicle fire, 88, I-95, north, cross of, I-95, ramp, 87, north, and, I-95, exit, 90, north, respond on operations, 4.
1: Good.
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if you'll take me off this call for a minute, I'll be 1061 at South Shiloh and Presley Boulevard with a blue Mazda, no, 28.

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1: 2701 Martinez Valderas of Raleigh, in the Class C active, negative 2-9.
0: 10-4, thank you.
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0: 7 off the scene, show myself in 06, 10-8, D. David. I'm being route 24-11.
1: Just leave me on it. I'm speaking to him right now.
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0: 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Probably going to have a hard time finding a red Honda Civic.
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0: Tamar, I wasn't able to locate that subject with that date of birth. I did locate a Sherman Antonio Vargas, 581 North in Fremont. Date of birth is on a state date.
1: Yeah.

61. The Clayton Boulevard in front of State Farm, North Carolina. Robert John Paul at 9686. Robert John Paul at 9686. Blue Cutter Honda Pilot. Occupied one time.

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Delta, difficulty breathing. 805 Pound Center Boulevard, cross of Financial Drive and Clayton Boulevard. Respond on operations 4.

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Ping, yeah, same as 24 Echo is responding to Tail Center Boulevard.

Wilsonville, Station 2, Bravo, MVA, 184 Lee Road, cross of Steel Bridge Road and Ava Lane. Respond on operations 5.

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1: Lieutenant 61 Central, go ahead.
0: Timber 1082 to a vehicle, or closing in, 1082 vehicle, at Booker Dairy and North Ratliff, to me, Great Nissan Versa, in the roadway, in the turn lane, slowing traffic.

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1: I check with him.
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elevation, first responders, medic alarm pendant, 4902, NC Highway 50, north, cross of Lake Lisa Drive and White Azalea Way. Respond on operations 6.

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0: 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Can I trust you?
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0: 24 hour tear-offs.
1: Done.
0: We all had 2 tiny 2s past the 334, 70 eastbound at the Soma exit bridge, 2840 out of Florida.
1: Done.
0: Frank Palm Charles Sam 28, Frank Chom Charles Sam 28, Florida.
1: Done.
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Meadow Fire, automatic crash notification, 3820 NC Highway 50 South, cross of Beasley Road and Five Points Road. Respond on operations 4.

0: Yes, sir. We just got a call of a disabled motorist. 9-9 worker for a police pickup truck that's in the right lane. We have East Coast Record Service on the way for him, and I'm on the way to him, and I'm about 15 minutes south. Could you guys possibly check in with him, make sure he don't get hit before I get there?
1: It's probably about 500 or 600.

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Respond on operations 4.

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0: 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Respond on operations 5.
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2: 10:15. The fire EMS starts on 17 as well. To the area 1507 West Market Street. The caller advised one child is complaining about Bell Herder.

0: 3, just arguing with him every day, man. I don't even like this.
1: So, Ben, right?
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0: 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Charlie difficulty breathing. 16, 18, Braswell Road. Cross of Joey Circle and Old Daughtry Road. Respond on operations 10.
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1: 4 times red at time back to Antonio Knight of Fayetteville, showing signal 14, 4 on Serpent E1, 3 WFA is 1 OFA out of Cumberland County, also showing him 1075. So it is Fayetteville PD. This is CMS 44, Fort Rochester facility, 75, this is 5-year-old female coming to you from the Ingers Hill. Patient was just discharged from your facility about an hour ago. She has suffered a fall, struck her head on a landing ground. She is altered. That is her baseline mental status. Not on any thinners that we are aware of. No severe bleeding at this time noted. Her last pressure was 129/62, standing at 95% on room air. Heart rate is minus 30, 55. Respiratory rate is 12.
0: Okay, so this is unfortunately,
1: that is your
0: finest. I've got him detained.

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0: get a 27 for that. I have a date of birth, negative for now.
1: Four. Robert King William, 35, 84, displayed on a Tahoe, blue and color. I saw one time.

0: 1061. Be Clayton Boulevard and Barber Street, Robert Henry John, 5584. Robert Henry John, 5584. You got Orange Jeep, one time.
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0: on. 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Code active. Current plate, Mary Davis Lincoln, 9511. It does look like the issue date for that 28 is today.
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0: 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North Carolina.
1: 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Also showing registered to be Christopher Conrad out of Clayton. Police status is X.
0: No,
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He had black Ford F-150.

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0: Can you change the nature of this call to animal complaint? You can show 52 10-8. Keep me on the call. I'm adding some notes.

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0: 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Negative 2-9.
1: Okay.

0: can put my follow up back in holding. 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Take a look at
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0: Hey, Charles, show me around with phone.
1: Howard, just 10-14-01, they have entered her 1075, but they've not entered Tim 1075 yet.
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1: Maria's out of Clayton. Clayton showing active negative 2-9.

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0: 了，我们一天做一次。建筑啊，十米进来，上面十只。
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0: 对呀，进来一个，自己这边。
1: 寂寞。
0: Wonder whether I'll be on top of it.